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0: She's spunky, she's hopeful, and she's coming to the Arrow Rock Lyceum Theater. 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

0: She's spunky, she's hopeful, and she's coming to the Arrow Rock Lyceum Theater. 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

0: Mayday, Mayday, who's down for some outdoor fun? That's right, it's the More For You and the Mayday sales event, and it's going on all month. Tell them what we got, Bubba.
1: 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You might be wondering, what's a More For You and May sales event? 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